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1: Listen, Tangan German Tikan Legi, that under Ron, you should have teased the Chichin soon.
0: Nas,
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0: 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Dinjay disobey Galaga Tirinking and to Panaman Kankilis and Alolia Pizze, Judin Zorich, Teddy Hanahinal.
1: On that ring had the attitude of all the that did a shower on to Tugun and Dog on a day they do so much. Even once and Nazan Mambush toy at one.
0: Gigil.
1: Digan in the Hame, some long juice shot and Nazan Mambush gang did one.
0: Nas,
1: Teddy, they are Teddy Digoki, juicy the Teddy Tayun.
0: Leslie say, like a lag is when I came the drinking and to listen and Lolia so, Tibe Wangze, Naki, Tome, Sipsi, Tang, Cock, Juicy, Zodina, Tibe Wangze, the Tang, Tang, Joy, you been.
1: That is just your one sister. One don't know, give me you to charity with soup tea. Run, then teaching you the labor gets a chamber tea given. Oh no, tea. Then teaching you the labor gets a chamber tea, they gave a chin on you a long is that the other one to Zaga Jimmy. And one the need, I had a little look going to charity, but she was a chilly go on it up. Snee, no, we're going to have a

Traditional events, including picking up kata scarves from horseback and working horse competitions, were also staged. After going through a series of one-up activities from August 1st to 9th, the main festival ran from August 10th to 13th, featuring 13 professional speed horse racing events and two traditional equestrian performances. Other activities include traditional sports, livestock breed evolution competitions, a caterpillar fungi auction, a food culture festival, and a plateau grassland music event. Rooted in the long-standing horse racing traditions of North Xizang's grassland, the Nuqchi Horse Racing Festival is associated with cultural traditions linked to the epic of King Kesab. The event was officially standardized in 1993 and was included in the fifth batch of National Intangible Cultural Heritage Items in 2021. The Tibetan Horse Racing Festival, which varies in name and timing across different parts of Xizang, is a testament to the indomitable spirit of the Tibetan people and their connection to the majestic creature that rule our vast landscapes. The Tibetan Horse Racing Festival, also known as Cherjim Festival in Tibetan, it is an annual event held during the summer month when the grasslands are lush and green. It is time for Tibetans to come together, display their horsemanship skills, and engage in a variety of cultural and sporting activities. The festival serves as a platform for community bonding, cultural exchanges, and economic transactions. The origin of the Tibetan Horse Racing Festival can be traced back to the era of King Kesar, a legendary Tibetan king whose exploits are celebrated in epic poetry. According to legend, Kesar, through a horse race, won the throne and the hand of a beautiful princess, thereby establishing a tradition of horse racing as a symbol of victory and prowess. Over time, this tradition evolved into the grand festival we see today. While the essence of the festival remains the same across Xizang, there are regional variation in terms of timing, scale, and specific events. For instance, Nuqchi Cherjim Festival, held annually in Nuqchi, northern Xizang, the Cherjim Festival is one of the most prestigious horse racing events in the region. It is typically takes place in August, attracting thousands of participants and spectators. The festival includes traditional horse races as well as cultural performances, folk games, and trade fairs. Usually in August, the festival showcases Nuqchi's reputation as horsemanship hometown, featuring various racing categories such as speed races, endurance races, and equitation skills competitions. The Tibetan Horse Racing Festival is a multifaceted event that encompasses a wide range of activities. The cornerstone of the festival, horse racing, showcases the speed, endurance, and agility of horses, as well as the horsemanship skills of riders. Races are typically categorized by age, gender, and distance, with praise awarded to the winners. Traditional Tibetan dances, songs, and theatrical performances are integral parts of the festival. These performances highlight the rich cultural heritage of the Tibetan people and entertain the crowds. In addition to horse racing, the festival also features a variety of folk games such as stone lifting,
horseback archery and horseback scarf picking, which add to festive atmosphere. The festival serves as a platform for economic transactions, with vendors selling local handicrafts, food, and other goods. Visitors can also participate in slave bargaining, a traditional Tibetan form of negotiation. The Tibetan Horse Racing Festival holds great significance for the Tibetan people. It is time for people to come together, celebrate their cultural heritage, and strengthen community bonds. The festival also serves as a window for outsiders to understand and appreciate the unique culture and traditions of Xizang. You're listening to the program is Hello Xizang. Today is Sunday, so time to Music Shangri-La. In this edition, I would like to give you a brief introduction about the Tibetan Horse Racing Festival. The Tibetan Horse Racing Festival is a vibrant and diverse event that encapsulates the essence of Tibetan culture and tradition. Through horse racing, culture performances, folk games, and treat fire, the festival showcases the resilience, creativity, and hospitality of the Tibetan people as a testament to the enduring power of tradition. The Tibetan Horse Racing Festival continued to thrive, joy and unity to the region's inhabitants and visitors alike. Welcome to this edition of Music Shangri-La, English service brought to you from China Xizang Radio and TV Station. I'm your host, Tsering Tiki. In this edition, I would like to give you a brief introduction about the Tibetan Horse Racing Festival, a vibrant celebration deeply rooted in the cultural heritage of Xizang, showcases the region's love for horses and its rich traditional sporting events. Okay, let's continue our topic, Horse Racing Festival. Horses have been good companions of the Tibetan people for generations. Therefore, festivals themed in horse race are imperative. The horse race festival are held in many areas, among which the Qiangtang, or we can say Nakchu, Jiangzi, Damxiong, and Tingzhi horse racing festivals are most famous. Among all, the Jiangzi Dama horse racing and archery festival can be dated back to 500 years ago. Initially, for consecrating the Jiangzi prince, Damagusan Rabdenba, who had the Bago Monastery and Bago Dagoba built, as well as to his highly esteemed grandfather. At the beginning, it was mainly for religious events, and later on invited to horse race and predominating event, and it spread over to Lhasa, Qiangtang, and Gongbo, etc. The festival actually begins with religious events such as mantra reciting, holy dancing, and displaying images of Buddha, etc. Between the 30th day of the third Tibetan month and the 18th day of the fourth month each year, the festival actually begins with religious events such as mantra reciting, holy dancing, and displaying images of Buddha, etc. Between the 30th of the 3rd Tibetan month and the 18th day of the 4th month each year. Then it proceeds to horse race on the 18th and 19th, and archery contests on 20th and 21st. Besides, there are also some other events for fun, such as yak race, donkey race, and so on. Availing themselves of the golden opportunity, merchants of different levels are also busy with their trading. In short, all the people in Jiangzi City abandon themselves to jubilees in the period. The Qiangtang Qiajin Horse Race Festival is also very famous. Compared to that of Jiangzi, the vast expanse of grassland in northern Xizang
is more suitable for horse race, making full use of this natural condition.

People here hold the event annually, which is similar to that of Jiangzi, but more thrilling and exciting because the riders here are younger and thus more daring. You're listening to the program is Hello Xizang. Today is Sunday, so time to Music Shangri-La. In this edition, I would like to give you a brief introduction about the Tibetan horse racing festival. Why do the Tibetan people have so many festivals? There are primarily four points to answer. First, it is due to the natural conditions. Xizang is distinguished as the snowy land, which has the highest elevation in the world. The harsh natural conditions threaten people's subsistence at every moment. This was especially true in the distant past. Hence, the people here have resorted to prayer to nature for existence. Such primitive worship was expressed through certain forms, gradually evolved into the festivals. Up to the present, we are still able to see the Tibetan people's worship to the celestial deities, earth deities, spirits of mountains, god of heavens and divinity of hunting, etc. Second, it is out of the factor of the population. Owing to the scarce natural environment, the population in Tibet has been all along very small and appeared even sparse on such a vast territory. So the people here have had a stronger desire to communicate with each other and with the outside as well. Hence, the festivals came into being to satisfy this need. If you had been wandering around the highland path for thousands of miles along and eventually run into a person, you would understand why the Tibetan people like to celebrate festivals so much. Meanwhile, the festivals add color to our long life pattern, monotonous work. Third, it is from the features of Tibetans' life and work. By analysis, we found that the festivals in pastoral areas have strong characters of animal husbandry, such as the horse racing festival, while those in rural areas have obvious features of agriculture, such as the Wonguo festival. Meanwhile, on the opportunity of gathering, the people can exchange their products. Fourth, it is from the need of spreading Buddhism. Tibetan Buddhism is exotic and is spreading over the land benefited a lot from the festivals. Through this, Buddhism is more widely accessible and more easily understandable. Exactly thus, we can understand why there is so strong a relation between Buddhism and the festivals. Why so many Buddhist holy days celebrated by lay people and why the religious rituals can be so harmoniously fused with the folk ways. In short, through the festivals, the Tibetan people are able to express our sentiment towards Buddhism and nature as well. Through the festival, we are also be able to showcase our unsophisticated, vigorous and sincere personalities, display our ethnic affinity and demonstrate steady economic and social progress. On the other hand, through the festival, others able to better understand the group of practical, brave and hard-working people. During the summertime, people like to spend Lingka festival. In Tibetan language, Lingka means grove. In each summer, when flowers are in full bloom under sunshine, people who have just gone through a long, harsh winter swarm to the Lingkas in the suburbs to enjoy nature. In Tessa, there's no fixed date for the festival. It may be spent on and days ranging from the late 4th month to the late 8th month. Yet the period between the first day to the 15th day of the 5th month is peak time. During the festive, people in festival attire

Will carry with them a lot of food, cooking utensils, and tents to the Lhenkha, and enjoy themselves their days and nights. People of different families will visit each other's tents. There are also folk art performances nowadays. The modern programs are added as well. For example, disc dancing, electronic games, and so on. Well, in Shikatsu, the festival is fixed on June 1st of Gregorian calendar, when many people will gather in Gwangju Lhenkha at the riverside of Niangchi River to have a great fun. Well, in some areas of Gongbu region, people spend the festival in the virgin forests. Well, they camp and relax themselves for a couple of days. You're listening, the program is Music Shangri-La of Hello Xizang English Service, brought to you by China Xizang Radio and TV Station. I'm your host, Tsering Tiki. Hello there, welcome to Music Shangri-La of Hello Xizang English Service, brought to you by China Xizang Radio and TV Station. I'm your host, Tsering Tiki. In this edition, our topic will be Tibetan handicrafts. With several thousand years' progress, Tibetan people have not only created effulgent spiritual civilization, but also brought about substantial material wealth. The handiworks, such as smelting, processing, and fabricating of the metal wares, printing, spinning, and weaving, jade ware, wood ware, and pottery ware making, have all come to a very high level. Tibetan handicrafts are characterized as practicability, exotic shaping, and elaborated workmanship. They reflect unsophisticated and vigorous style of the plateau and loved by people from different walks of life. They are diversified in type and pattern. Beside the inherent dignity and foregone, they also present light and easy aroma outward. They are the combination of realism and romanticism, and have both aesthetic value and research worthiness. First, the brick industry about pottery wares. The Tibetan potting has more than 5,000 years history. The pottery fractions and unbroken pottery wares of the Neolithic age unearthed at Karob ruins in Chamdu are the earliest pottery ware crafts ever discovered in Xizang. From this excavation, we can see that people had already made integral patterns and pretty fine details. The ware appears a narrowed and straightforward style. The Demeter glyphic patterns were made by several means, for example, pasting, carving, and drawing, etc. The Demeter glyphic patterns are usually in abstract geometry, though somewhat clumsy and childish. They are mainly woven patterns. Labyrinth patterns, water sticks, lozenges, and straight lines appearing on middle part of the body of the ware. The shaping and the metaglyphic patterns had extended to enlightened tastes of the Neolithic people from single function of utility. The pottery jars with either single air or double airs were beautifully built and finely worked.
undoubtedly been the models of the pottery ware technology in that time. Pottery ware is essential to the Tibetan daily life, and it was especially during the period when the metalware had not been massively used. Production of the pottery wares has reached a considerable scale, and the production bases are found almost everywhere in Xizang. The shapes of the wares and the dermatoglyphic patterns on the wares and their technologies have been renovated continuously. Currently, the pottery making is relatively advanced in such areas as Jiangzi, Mezhigongga, Lunzhu, Mangkang, Zhanan, Chengzhu, etc., which are the production center in their respective regions and enjoy good reputation in Xizang for their products. The categories are also diversified, mainly as coarse, sandy wares, glazed pottery, red pottery, black pottery, and painted pottery, etc. The shapes of the wares are as many as 20 or more kinds, such as the urn, jar, olla, stove pot, bowl, basin, incense holder, and cup, etc. They fall into two broad categories according to their functions and purpose, those for religious purpose and everyday life usage. The religious utensils are mainly used for worship, concentration, and being buried with the dead. Especially in the early days, they were not only the containers for offerings to the deities, but also the symbols of the wealth and power, which were only used in great rituals and events, somewhat like the bronze wares in Xia Shang and Zhou dynasties in ancient China. This can be proven from the pottery fractions unearthed from the Groven and concentration sites of Tobu period, the 17th century AD. After the Tobu period, owing to the funeral system reform, the pottery wares were not owing to the funeral system reform. The pottery ware were not more buried with the dead, but only used for worship. The current religious pottery wares are in general the painted ones, such as the black, white, and red patterns strikingly against a red background. The shapes mainly are jars and bowls, consisting the parts as cover, neck, ear, body, feet, and button, which inherit those unearthed in Karo rooms and present as big body and small opening for the jars and big opening, the small button for the bells, attached with single ear or double ears. You're listening to the program is Hello Xizang. And having harmonized proportion and symmetry, looking from all three dimensions, the demoglyphic patterns are usually painted on the neck, body, and feet. The lotus flowers with button up and button down are painted on the feet. The eight auspicious symbols such as the treasure banner and the shell, etc., as well as such prints as flowers or blades, are painted on the body. The prints of sun and moon are painted on the neck. The painting styles are both elaborated and bloated, giving the solemn and far-gone looking.
The pottery wares used in everyday life are generally not painted, and they are diversified in shapes and making, presenting a strong folk taste. The combination pottery wares are also emerging. For example, there's a kind of combination of pot at the top and jar at the bottom, with the former's button being the cover of the latter. Really a perfect design. Another example is to imitate the shape of the animals, integrating the ears with the cover, presenting a vivid looking. The metaglyphic patterns are either naturalistic, such as lotus flowers, sun and moon, and dragon design, or abstract, such as various geothermal patterns, which are passed, molded, inlaid, and painted. The pottery wares made in Rimbong County are unique in the metaglyphic patterns. The artisans emptied the Proak porcelain fragments into the green ware, then fired in the kiln, upturning the very elegant prints. The shapes of the wares are usually with big body, large opening, short neck, and long feet. With the increasing demand for the household utensils, instruments of production and religious art, the metalware crafts in Xizang has been in progressive development, forming a complete set of metal processing technologies such as smelting, forging, forging, working and earthing, etc. The metalware making in Xizang has a long history. According to the documentation, during the region of Nietzsche Zambu, the first Tibetan Zambu, around 400 to 300 BC, Xizang had entered the period of making the using both bronzeware and ironware, such weapons as spears, shields, and bars had emerged. By the time of Chenyan Songzhen, the 29th Tibetan Zambu, the technology level had been on the high side. The Tibetan people were not only able to extract silver, copper, and iron, and make weapons like spear, shield, sword, and knife, but also capable of building the cable bridge. With the economic development and technological improvement, the metalware craft became an independent trade. The Tibetan metalwares can be classified into three categories according to their functions and purpose. The first one is that for the household living and production. Such fine implement as plowshare, hoe and knife, and such utility devices as flagon, is that for ornament, including bracelet, finger ring, necklace as well as knife, saddle and etc. The third is that for religious purpose, mainly as the figures of Buddha and drama, wares like axe, turban, ceremonial dagger, cymbal, trumpet, and bell, etc. For all the three categories, the religious wares are most typical. Making the status of Buddha usually needs several significant processes, such as smelting, forging, carving, gilding, polishing, and red presenting. The processes are rather sophisticated.
First of all, melt and metal into liquid state, then work it into metal sheet after cooling, and hammer the sheet into initial shape, then outline the figure of Buddha on the sheet with charcoal pencil, then hammer it into the final shape. As for the engraving of the figure of Buddha, there are roughly three approaches. For example, the light engraving, embossing, and combination of boring along the outline with the embossing. For gilding, melt the gold and work to sheet after cooling, then cut it to filament formation and mix it then with mercury and water. Grind the mixture in mortar until it becomes magma. Clean the wares to be gilt. Paint a thin layer of mercury first, and then paint the gold magma. After that, break the ware under fire and then polish it. This method was introduced to Chinese inland era in Yuan Dynasty. According to the record, after gilding, make a special process called red representation, which makes the wares present red and gold shining color. For casting of the figure of Buddha, two approaches are usually adopted. For example, loosening wax method or die cast method. The latter one is more broadly used. The large size stature of Buddha used to be cast in several pieces then joined to one piece. An alloy material dominated by copper is usually used to make the status, which is called lim in Tibetan. It is like in India, the most valuable stature of Buddha is made of the alloy, material consisting of 8 precious metals. Because of the demands from the everyday living, production and development of the religious arts, all sorts of non-official or semi-official metalware processing mills were mushroomed. Especially the non-official ones, which were almost distributed over every country's towns and even townships. The most developed regions are in Lhasa Hikatse and Kham region. Let's continue our program. Coming up, I'd like to give you a brief introduction about Tibetan masks. The mask art is a form of the sculpture art, which is widely accepted in the Tibetan inhabited regions in Xizang, part of Gansu, Cong'e, Sichuan, and Yunnan provinces. Its origin had close relation with the Aboriginal Pun religion and its totemism, bird or animal simulating dances and consecration activities. In terms of its function, it can be divided into two categories, religion mask and opera mask. The former can be further divided into Qiang religious dance mask, and the latter can be further divided into Tibetan opera mask and folk art mask. In terms of its shapes, it can be divided into plain form and three-dimensional form.
In terms of raw materials, it can be divided into leather made, wooden made, copper made, clay made, varnished, clay made, and paper made.

awful, and even ghastful modeling, depicting the spirit of guarding deities and suppress all ghosts and monsters in defense of Buddhism. The modeling of eight major guarding deities is strictly specified in suture. Their faces are in square for male and round for female. Besides to normal eyes, they have a third one called wise eye on the forehead. Their hairs are in upright, and beard and eyebrows are red mixed with yellow like blaze. Their mouth is widely open, showing untidy tooth and twisted tongue. They wear skeleton as their crown and snake as their waist belt. The wheel of creating the second category of the grounding deities is relatively flexible and unconstant. The modeling is exaggerated, rugged and weird as far as the imagination can reach. Some of the masks are directly stained from the real persons who passed away, showing more realistic inclination. The representatives of these are the well-known female ghost series in Sajja Monastery and the Hanging Mask Ghost King in Sera Monastery. The modeling of the mask for Tibetan opera characters is inclined to profane and forks style compared with those of religious masks. The opera masks include those for human, deity, and animal character. Individuation of characters, revelation of their inner world and subject to the opera theme are prominent features of Tibetan opera masks. The modeling of king, ministers, lamas, old ladies and old men, etc., reflects the particular features of the characters. Even the modeling of the deities, monsters and animals, though with strong influence of religious masks, is dominated by humanization or humanity spirit and feeling. The tombs, goodness and beautifulness, as well as filthiness, evilness and ugliness of the human being are all represented concentratedly and concretely in the mask. In addition, most of the masks are colored. Different colors symbolize different roles. For example, the scarlet is for king, light red for minister, yellow for living Buddha, blue for herdsman, green for female, white for male, black for villain of the piece. Well, the half black and half white for the vicar of Bray, and etc. You're listening, the program is Music Shangri-La of Hello Xizang English Service, brought to you by China Xizang Radio and TV Station. I'm your host, Tsering Tiki. Today, our topic will be Tibetan handicrafts. Coming up, I'd like to give you a brief introduction about block printing. Tibetan block printing crafts is also of rich and distinct ethnic features. According to the statistics, among all Chinese ancient documentations, Tibetan ancient books and records are the richest among those all ethnic groups of China, only secondary to those of Han people. In such vast and numerous documentation, most were
printed by

various printing centers, proving a high level of Tibetan ancient typography. It is said that in Yuan Dynasty, the shaman sent by Sajja sect to inland of China to learn the typography, thus giving rise to Tibetan typography. Owing to economic and cultural development, Tibetan block printing were extensively introduced and applied, forming many large-size centers for photolithography. Printing and binding of books, such as suture, printing halls of Netang Monastery, has a suture printing house, Hikatze Suture Printing House, Daga Suture Printing House in Sichuan Province, Suture Printing House of Labra Monastery in Gansu Province, Suture Printing House of Gumbung Monastery in Cong'un Province. They are well organized and equipped and with high skill and craftsmanship. Photolithography, printing and binding are three most important processes in bookmaking, including such sophisticated workflow as material selecting, engraving, paper making, ink making, and printing. Taking the process in Daga Suture Printing House in Sichuan Province as an example, in each autumn, they would select and cut yellow birch wood, birch wood, after dehydration and cut it into block in direction of the wood texture, dyeing it with fire, wetting it into sheep manures, cooking it with water, dyeing again and polishing before it is ready to be sent for the photolithography. It is required that the handwriting shall be elegant and the engraving be skillful with vigor and accurate force to get the appropriate depth of cutting. The text shall be agreed in raw from left to right, matched with illustration if any. After engraving, it is necessary to proof read and correct, then soak it in ghee. Wash it with a special kind of grass juice and dry it in air before it can be sent to the next process, printing. The paper for printing on is made of a special species of herbage in Xizang called Langdu root. This toxic herbage contains very good grass fiber and can be turned into the paper with tenacity. That means it is not easily worn and able to prevent from being eaten by insects or mice, since its advantages for long-term storage. This kind of paper found wild application in printing. The ink for painting is generally a kind of lamp black bent from the bark of white birch, while the vermilion liquid is used for printing important books and records such as the Tripitaka. The whole range of process includes paper cutting, ink preparing, plate preparing, printing, book dyeing under the sun, book finishing, plate washing, and plate storing, etc. The wheel of book binding used by Tibetan people in different forms
that used by Han people. The binding type is usually the suture cover style, with the leaves in long and narrow rectangular shape. The process includes cover making, photodilography, wrapping the book with leather or silk, and so on. The top and bottom covers are made from wood with properties of anti-worm in long and narrow rectangle shape and those of the leaves and well polished. The sandal cover is most favored because its anti-worm property and typical fragrance. Polishing the cover, then graving the book title and dermatoglyphic patterns on them. The patterns are arranged to match with the subject matter of the book, similar to today's cover design. The dermatoglyphic pattern usually contains some symbolic meaning. Take the combined pattern of lotus flower, sword, and suture case as an example. The lotus flower represents nobles, sword express wisdom, while the suture case symbolized knowledge. There are also such patterns as the eight auspicious symbols of Tibetan Buddhism, or the statues of Buddha, or the statues of Buddha, Bodhisattva, and guiding deities, etc. Arranging the leaves according to the page number, holding the leaves with the top and bottom covers, similar to today's front and back covers. Then wrap the book with some leather or silk materials to prevent it from dust and be convenient for taking. You're listening to the program is Music Shangri-La of Hello Xizang, English service brought to you by Chinese Xizang Radio and TV Station. Coming up, something about textiles, handicrafts, and wooden wares in Xizang. The time-honored and exquisite Tibetan textile handicrafts are diversified in categories, which include such daily necessities as carpet, pulu, tuit, kadin, or small carpet, banden, apron only for women, Tibetan quilt, garment, bag, and boots, etc., as well as such production means as bag, pack bucket, saddle and bridle, etc. The large quantity of quality flocks and herds on the vast prairies in Xizang have yielded affluent raw materials as a mainstay for

closely favored by the plateau-inhabited Tibetan people. The Tibetan apron are naturally oriented with their color patterns looking like rainbows. The carpets and cotton are soft to find harmonious in color and enriched with patterns and texture. Carpets made in Jiangzi, Lhasa, Gongar, Nangazi, Dingqing, and Chayab. Aprons made in Jiangsu Tomb of Gongar and the traditional quilt made in Nangazi, all the most famous. The pulu and apron are the main feed for Tibetan attires, as well as the representation of the Xizang textiles. The usual width of the pulu is 25 cm, while its length varies. It can be divided into the following 7 categories. The first one has the superb quality and made of cashmere and was used as costume for the Tibetan aristocrats before the peaceful liberation. Among them all, the products made in Jiangsu Tomb of Gongar, Lhokha City are the best. The second, called Puchu, as a quality a little inferior to that of Xiema, made of hair taken from belly and back of the sheep and usually used for making the Tibetan robe and trousers. The third one is made of hairs taken from the chest or belly of the sheep and often used for making robes or aprons. The fourth, four in the moderate quality and is made of hairs taken from any part of the sheep dyeing to brown or black and is often used for making robes or cassocks of the monks. The fifth one is made of hairs of the goats and with an ordinary quality and mostly used for the ordinary beddings or bags. The sixth one is relatively rich in variety, among which shag and pushed wool are widely applied and used for making the premium beddings. The last one is made of hairs taken from any part of the sheep and often used for making winter coats. As for the apron, or we can say banding in Tibetan, it has usual width of 10 cm and also falls into 7 categories. The first is dominated by white color and usually worn by little girls during festivals. The second is worn by the old ladies during festivals. The third is usually worn by ladies above 40 during festivals. The fourth is woven by nuns. The fifth is worn by little girls below 15. The sixth, said to be specifically originated for supplying to the Xiazhai family, one big noble family in Xizang, and thus named, is cherished by young ladies. The seventh, said to be specifically originated for supplying to the and also one big noble family in Xizang and thus named is very popular among young ladies. The carpet and the cotton are also important kinds of textiles in Xizang. Their working procedures are generally similar, but somewhat different in specifications and craft works. The carpet is large in size and often with square shape and dyed craft work, while the cotton is smaller and usually with an oblong shape, and mainly used as beddings.
The patterns and texture of the

0: habit variance among which that of cloud, drill road, dragon and phoenix, double dragons and good luck, etc. are all the fashion. The carpets are soft, warm and beautiful, thus favored by Tibetan people. The woodware and wooden furniture making also grow as a well-established trade. The products are both durable and good-looking. The Tibetan hot chairs and tables are beautiful but solemn and noble, the colors of which reflect stillness and also somewhat easiness. The ornaments are carved or painted with very fine workmanship. The patterns such as the flower, grass, tree, dragon, phoenix, tiger, lion, and personage are all lively presented. Today, all kinds of commodities are easily available in Xizang, just as in any other place in China. However, these days not cast a shadow on the traditional handiworks. Instead, they are shining even brighter beside the traditional production in households or small workshops. The up-to-date machinery and technology have also been introduced. The example are lesser carpet works, Ningchi carpet works, Gongar apron works, and etc. By doing so, the state of art is increasingly improved and the products deep changing in styles and designs, which are not only favored by the domestic market, but also well accepted by the neighboring countries and regions, such as Bhutan, Nepal, Skin, and etc. Welcome to this edition of Music Shangri-La, English service brought to you from China Xizang Radio and TV Station. I'm your host, Tsilin Tiki. With several thousand years' progress, Tibetan people have not only created effulgent, spiritual civilization, but also brought about substantial material wealth. The handiworks, such as smelting, processing and fabricating of the metal wares, printing, spinning and weaving, jade ware, wood ware and pottery ware making have all come to a very high level. Tibetan handicrafts are characterized as practicability, exotic shaping and elaborated workmanship. They reflect unsophisticated and vigorous style of the plateau and loved by people from different walks of life. Welcome to this edition of Music Shangri-La, English service brought to you from China Xizang Radio and TV Station. I'm your host, Tsilin Tiki. Okay, with that, we conclude this edition of Hello Xizang. If you have any comments or suggestions, you can email us at helloxizangprogram@163.com. Your comments and suggestions are always welcome. Don't hesitate to write to us either by email or post. I'm Tsilin Tiki in Tessa. Thanks for joining me. Bye for now.
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Art troops from Nakchu's 11 counties and districts, along with equestrian teams from Sichuan, Chongwen, and Yunnan provinces, as well as Xizang, performed at the opening ceremony. Traditional events including picking up kada scarves from horseback and working horse competitions were also staged. After going through a series of one-up activities from August 1st to 9th, the main festival ran from August 10th to 13th, featuring 13 professional speed horse racing events and two traditional equestrian performances. Other activities include traditional sports, livestock breed evolution competitions, a caterpillar fungi auction, a food culture festival, and a plateau grassland music event. Rooted in the long-standing horse racing traditions of North Xizang's grassland, the Nakchu Horse Racing Festival is associated with cultural traditions linked to the epic of King Kaiser. The event was officially standardized in 1993 and was included in the fifth batch of National Intangible Cultural Heritage Items in 2021. The Tibetan Horse Racing Festival, which varies in name and timing across different parts of Xizang, is a testament to the indomitable spirit of the Tibetan people and their connection to the majestic creature that rule our vast landscapes. The Tibetan Horse Racing Festival, also known as Cherjin Festival in Tibetan, it is an annual event held during the summer month when the grasslands are lush and green. It is time for Tibetans to come together, display their horsemanship skills, and engage in a variety of cultural and sporting activities. The festival serves as a platform for community bonding, cultural exchanges, and economic transactions. The origin of the Tibetan Horse Racing Festival can be traced back to the era of King Kaiser, a legendary Tibetan king whose exploits are celebrated in epic poetry. According to legend, Kaiser, through a horse race, won the throne and the hand of a beautiful princess, thereby establishing a tradition of horse racing as a symbol of victory and prowess. Over time, this tradition evolved into the grand festival we see today, while the essence of the festival remains the same across Xizang. There are regional variations in terms of timing, scale, and specific events. For instance, Nakchu Cherjin Festival, held annually in Nakchu, northern Xizang. The Cherjin Festival is one of the most prestigious horse racing events in the region. It is typically takes place in August, attracting thousands of participants and spectators. The festival includes traditional horse races as well as cultural performances, folk games, and trade fairs. Usually in August, the festival showcases Nakchu's reputation as horsemanship hometown, featuring various racing categories such as speed races, endurance races, and equitation skills competitions. The Tibetan Horse Racing Festival is a multifaceted event that encompasses a wide range of activities. The cornerstone of the festival, horse racing, showcases the speed, endurance, and agility of horses, as well as the horsemanship skills of riders. Races are typically categorized by age, gender, and distance, with praise awarded to the winners. Traditional Tibetan dances, songs,

and theatrical performances are integral parts of the festival. These performances highlight the rich cultural heritage of the Tibetan people and entertain the crowds. In addition to horse racing, the festival also features a variety of folk games such as stone lifting, horseback archery, and horseback scarf picking, which add to festive atmosphere. The festival serves as a platform for economic transactions, with vendors selling local handicrafts, food, and other goods. Visitors can also participate in slave bargaining, a traditional Tibetan form of negotiation. The Tibetan Horse Racing Festival holds great significance for the Tibetan people. It is time for people to come together, celebrate their cultural heritage, and strengthen community bonds. The festival also serves as a window for outsiders to understand and appreciate the unique culture and traditions of Xizang. You're listening to the program is Hello Xizang. Today is Sunday, so time to Music Shangri-La. In this edition, I would like to give you a brief introduction about the Tibetan Horse Racing Festival. The Tibetan Horse Racing Festival is a vibrant and diverse event that encapsulates the essence of Tibetan culture and tradition. Through horse racing, culture performances, folk games, and treat vibe, the festival showcases the resilience, creativity, and hospitality of the Tibetan people as a testament to the enduring power of tradition. The Tibetan Horse Racing Festival continued to thrive, joy and unity to the region's inhabitants and visitors alike. Welcome to this edition of Music Shangri-La, English service brought to you from China Xizang Radio and TV Station. I'm your host, Tsirin Tiki. In this edition, I would like to give you a brief introduction about the Tibetan Horse Racing Festival, a vibrant celebration deeply rooted in the cultural heritage of Xizang, showcases the region's love for horses and its rich traditional sporting events. Okay, let's continue our topic, Horse Racing Festival. Horses have been good companies of the Tibetan people for generations. Therefore, festivals themed in horse race are imperative. The horse race festivals are held in many areas, among which the Qiangtang, or we can say Nakchu, Jiangzi, Damxiong, and Tingzhi horse racing festivals are most famous. Among all, the Jiangzi Dama horse racing and archery festival can be dated back to 500 years ago. Initially, for consecrating the Jiangzi prince, Damagusan Rabdenba, who had the Bago Monastery and Bago Dagoba built, as well as to his highly esteemed grandfather. At the beginning, it was mainly for religious events, and later on invited to horse race and predominating event, and it spread over to Lhasa, Qiangtang, and Gongbo, etc. The festival actually begins with religious events such as mantra reciting, holy dancing, and displaying images of Buddha, etc. Between the 30th day of the 3rd Tibetan month and the 18th day of the 4th month each year, the festival actually begins with religious events such as mantra reciting, holy dancing, and displaying images of Buddha, etc. Between the 30th of the 3rd Tibetan month and the 18th day of the 4th month each year. Then it proceeds to horse race on the 18th and 19th, and archery contests on 20th and 21st. Besides, there are also some other events for fun, such as yak race, donkey race, and so on, availing themselves of the golden opportunity.
Merchants of different levels are also busy with their trading. In short, all the people in Jiangzi City abandoned themselves to jubilees in the period. The Qiangtang Qiajin Horse Race Festival is also very famous compared to that of Jiangzi, the vast expanse of grassland in northern Xizang is more suitable for horse race. Making full use of this natural condition, people here hold the event annually, which is similar to that of Jiangzi, but more thrilling and exciting because the riders here are younger and thus more daring. You're listening to the program is Hello Xizang. Today is Sunday, so time to Music Shangri-La. In this edition, I would like to give you a brief introduction about the Tibetan Horse Racing Festival. Why do the Tibetan people have so many festivals? There are primarily four points to answer. First, it is due to the natural conditions. Xizang is distinguished as the snowy land, which has the highest elevation in the world. The harsh natural conditions threaten people's subsistence at every moment. This was especially true in the distant past. Hence, the people here have resorted to prayer to nature for existence. Such primitive worship was expressed through certain forms, gradually evolved into the festivals. Up to the present, we are still able to see the Tibetan people's worship to the celestial deities, earth deities, spirits of mountains, god of heavens and divinity of hunting, etc. Second, it is out of the factor of the population. Owing to the Tsar's natural environment, the population in Tibet has been all along very small and appeared even sparse on such a vast territory. So the people here have had a stronger desire to communicate with each other and with the outside as well. Hence, the festivals came into being to satisfy this need. If you had been wandering around the highland path for thousands of miles along and eventually run into a person, you would understand why the Tibetan people like to celebrate festivals so much. Meanwhile, the festivals add color to our long life pattern, monotonous work. Third, it is from the features of Tibetans' life and work. By analysis, we found that the festivals in pastoral areas have strong characters of animal husbandry, such as the horse racing festival, while those in rural areas have obvious features of agriculture, such as the Wonguo festival. Meanwhile, on the opportunity of gathering, the people can exchange their products. Fourth, it is from the need of spreading Buddhism. Tibetan Buddhism is exotic and is spreading over the land, benefited a lot from the festivals. Through this, Buddhism is more widely accessible and more easily understandable. Exactly thus, we can understand why there is so strong a relation between Buddhism and the festivals. Why so many Buddhist holy days celebrated by lay people, and why the religious rituals can be so harmoniously fused with the folk ways. In short, through the festivals, the Tibetan people are able to express our sentiment towards Buddhism and nature as well. Through the festival, we are also be able to showcase our unsophisticated, vigorous and sincere personalities, display our ethnic affinity and demonstrate steady economic and social progress. On the other hand, through the festival, others able to better understand the group of practical, brave and hard-working people. During the summertime, people like to spend Lingka Festival. In Tibetan language, Lingka means grove. In each summer, when flowers are in full bloom under sunshine,
People who have just gone through a long, harsh winter swarm to the Linkas in the suburbs to enjoy nature. In Hesse, there's no fixed date for the festival. It may be spent on and days ranging from the late 4th month to the late 8th month. Yet the period between the first day to the 15th day of the 5th month is peak time. During the festive, people in festival attire will carry with them a lot of food, cooking utensils, and tents to the Linka, and enjoy themselves their days and nights. People of different families will visit each other's tents. There are also folk art performances nowadays. The modern programs are added as well. For example, disc dancing, electronic games, and so on. Well, in Shikazi, the festival is fixed on June 1st of Gregorian calendar, when many people will gather in Guanzhou Linka at the riverside of Yangtze River to have a great fun. Well, in some areas of Gongbu region, people spend the festival in the virgin forests. Well, they camp and relax themselves for a couple of days. You're listening, the program is Music Shangri-La of Hello Xizang English Service, brought to you by China Xizang Radio and TV Station. I'm your host, Tsin Tiki. Hello there, welcome to Music Shangri-La of Hello Xizang English Service, brought to you by China Xizang Radio and TV Station. I'm your host, Tsin Tiki. In this edition, our topic will be Tibetan handicrafts. With several thousand years' progress, Tibetan people have not only created effulgent spiritual civilization, but also brought about substantial material wealth. The handiworks, such as smelting, processing, and fabricating of the metal wares, printing, spinning, and weaving, jade ware, wood ware, and pottery ware making, have all come to a very high level. Tibetan handicrafts

woodware and potteryware making have all come to a very high level. Tibetan handicrafts are pulled from different walks of life. They are diversified in type and pattern. Beside the inherent dignity and foregone, they also present light and easy aroma outward. They are the combination of realism and romanticism, and have both aesthetic value and research worthiness. First brick industry about pottery wares. The Tibetan potting has more than 5,000 years history. The pottery fractions and unbroken pottery wares of the Neolithic age unearthed at Karup ruins in Chamdu are the earliest pottery ware crafts ever discovered in Xizang. From this excavation, we can see that people had already made integral patterns and pretty fine details. The ware appears a narrowed and straightforward style. The Demeter glyphic patterns were made by several means, for example, pasting, carving, and drawing, etc. The Demeter glyphic patterns are usually in abstract geometry, though somewhat clumsy and childish. They are mainly woven patterns. Labyrinth patterns, water sticks, lozenges, and straight lines appearing on middle part of the body of the ware. The shaping and the metaglyphic patterns had extended to enlightened tastes of the Neolithic people from single function of utility. The pottery jars with either single air or double airs were beautifully built and finely worked, undoubtedly being the models of the pottery ware technology in that time. Pottery ware is essential to the Tibetan daily life, and it was especially during the period when the metalware had not been massively used. Production of the pottery wares has reached a considerable scale, and the production bases are found almost everywhere in Xizang. The shapes of the wares and the demeter-glyphic patterns on the wares and their technologies have been renovated continuously. Currently, the pottery making is relatively advanced in such areas as Jiangzi, Mezhigonga, Linzhu, Mangkang, Zhanang, Chengzhu, etc., which are the production center in their respective regions and enjoy good reputation in Xizang for their products. The categories are also diversified, mainly as coarse, sandy wares, glazed pottery, red pottery, black pottery, and painted pottery, etc. The shapes of the wares are as many as 20 or more kinds, such as the urn, jar, olla, stove pot, bowl, basin, incense holder, and cup, etc. They fall into two broad categories according to their functions and purpose. Those for religious purpose and everyday life usage. The religious utensils are mainly used for worship, concentration, and being buried with the dead. Especially in the early days, they were not only the

containers for offerings to the deities, but also the symbols of the wealth and power, which were only used in great rituals and events, somewhat like the bronze wares in Xia Shang and Zhou dynasties in ancient China. This can be proven from the pottery fractions unearthed from the groven and concentration sites of Tobu period, the 17th century AD. After the Tobu period, owing to the funeral system reform, the pottery wares were not owing to the funeral system reform. The pottery ware were not more buried with the dead, but only used for worship. The current religious pottery wares are in general the painted ones, such as the black, white, and red patterns strikingly against the red background. The shapes mainly are jars and bowls, consisting the parts as cover, neck, ear, body, feet, and button, which inherit those unearthed in Karo rooms and present as big body and small opening for the jars and big opening, the small button for the bowls, attached with single ear or double ears. You're listening to the program is Hello Xizang. And having harmonized proportion and symmetry, looking from all three dimensions, the demoglyphic patterns are usually painted on the neck, body, and feet. The lotus flowers with button up and button down are painted on the feet. The eight auspicious symbols such as the treasure banner and the shell, etc., as well as such prints as flowers or blades, are painted on the body. The prints of sun and moon are painted on the neck. The painting styles are both elaborated and bloated, giving the solemn and far-gone looking. The pottery wares using everyday life are generally not painted, and they are diversified in shapes and making, presenting a strong folk taste. The combination pottery wares are also emerging. For example, there's a kind of combination of pot at the top and jar at the bottom, with the former's button being the cover of the latter. Really a perfect design. Another example is to imitate the shape of the animals, integrating the ears with the cover, presenting a vivid looking. The metaglyphic patterns are either naturalistic, such as lotus flowers, sun and moon, and dragon design, or abstract, such as various geothermal patterns, which are passed, molded, inlaid, and painted. The pottery wares made in Rinpoche County are unique in the metaglyphic patterns. The artisans emptied the Proak porcelain fragments into the green ware, then fired in the kiln, upturning the very elegant prints. The shapes of the wares are usually with big body, large opening, short neck, and long feet. With the increasing demand for the household utensils, instrument of production and religious art, the metalware crafts in Xizang has been in progressive development, forming a complete set of metal processing technologies such as smelting, forging, forging, working, and earthing, etc.
The metalware making in Xizang has a long history. According to the documentation, during the region of Nyechi Zambu, the first Tibetan Zambu, around 400 to 300 BC, Xizang had entered the period of making the using both bronzeware and ironware such weapons as spears, shields, and bars had emerged. By the time of Chinyan Songzhen, the 29th Tibetan Zambu, the technology level had been on the high side. The Tibetan people were not only able to extract silver, copper, and iron, and make weapons like spear, shield, sword, and knife, but also capable of building the cable bridge. With the economic development and technological improvement, the metalware craft became an independent trade. The Tibetan metalwares can be classified into three categories according to their functions and purpose. The first one is that for the household living and production. Such fine implement as plowshare, hoe and knife, and such utility devices as flagon, is that for ornament, including bracelet, finger ring, necklace as well as knife, saddle and etc. The third is that for religious purpose, mainly as the figures of Buddha and drama, wares like axe, turban, ceremonial dagger, cymbal, trumpet, and bell, etc. For all the three categories, the religious wares are most typical, making the status of Buddha usually needs several significant processes, such as smelting, forging, carving, gilding, polishing, and red presenting. The processes are rather sophisticated. First of all, melt and metal into liquid state, then work it into metal sheet after cooling, and hammer the sheet into initial shape, then outline the figure of Buddha on the sheet with charcoal pencil, then hammer it into the final shape. As for the engraving of the figure of Buddha, there are roughly three approaches. For example, the light engraving, embossing, and combination of boring along the outline with the embossing. For gilding, melt the gold and work to sheet after cooling, then cut it to filament formation and mixed then with mercury and water. Grind the mixture in mortar until it become magma. Clean the wares to be gilt. Paint a thin layer of mercury first, and then paint the gold magma. After that, break the ware under fire and then polish it. This method was introduced to Chinese inland era in Yuan Dynasty. According to the record, after gilding, make a special process called red representation, which makes the wares present red and gold shining color. For casting of the figure of Buddha, two approaches are usually adopted. For example, loosing wax method or die cast method. The latter one is more
broadly used.

used the large size stature of Buddha used to be cast in several pieces then joined to one piece. An alloy material dominated by copper is usually used to make the status, which is called lim in Tibetan. It is like in India, the most valuable stature of Buddha is made of the alloy, material consisting of 8 precious metals. Because of the demands from the everyday living, production and development of the religious arts, all sorts of non-official or semi-official metalware processing mills were mushroomed. Especially the non-official ones, which were almost distributed over every country's towns and even townships. The most developed regions are in Lesser Hikazi and Kham region. Let's continue our program. Coming up, I'd like to give you a brief introduction about Tibetan masks. The mask art is a form of the sculpture art, which is widely accepted in the Tibetan inhabited regions in Xizang, part of Gansu, Cong'e, Sichuan, and Yunnan provinces. Its origin had close relation with the Aboriginal Pun religion and its totemism, bird or animal simulating dances and consecration activities. In terms of its function, it can be divided into two categories, religion mask and opera mask. The former can be further divided into Qiang religious dance mask, and the latter can be further divided into Tibetan opera mask and folk art mask. In terms of its shapes, it can be divided into plain form and three-dimensional form. In terms of raw materials, it can be divided into leather-made, wooden-made, copper-made, clay-made, varnished, clay-made, and paper-made, etc. The charm mask and decorative mask are mainly used to represent the gods and deities and the deity-like historic figures and animals. The gods and the deities include Buddha, Bodhisattva, kings, and guardian deities, of which the guardian deities are mostly seen. Their expressions are dominated by powerful, ferocious, awful, and even ghastly modeling, depicting the spirit of guardian deities and suppress all ghosts and monsters in defense of Buddhism. The modeling of 8 major guardian deities is strictly specified in suture. Their faces are in square for male and round for female. Besides two normal eyes, they have a third one called wise eye on the forehead. Their hairs are in upright, and beard and eyebrows are red mixed with yellow like blaze. Their mouth is widely open, showing untidy tooth and twisted tongue. They wear skeleton as their crown and snake as their waist belt. The wheel of creating the second category of the grounding deities is relatively flexible and unconstant. The modeling is exaggerated, rugged, and weird as far as the imagination can reach.
Some of the masks are directly stained from the real persons who passed away, showing more realistic inclination. The representatives of these are the well-known female ghosts series in Sajja Monastery and the Hanging Mask Ghost King in Sera Monastery. The modeling of the mask for Tibetan opera characters is inclined to profane and folks style compared with those of religious masks. The opera masks include those for human, deity, and animal character. Individuation of characters, revelation of their inner world and subject to the opera theme are prominent features of Tibetan opera masks. The modeling of king, ministers, lamas, old ladies and old men, etc., reflects the particular features of the characters, even the modeling of the deities, monsters and animals, though with strong influence of religious masks, is dominated by humanization or humanity spirit and feeling. The tombs, goodness, and beautifulness, as well as falseness, evilness, and ugliness of the human being are all represented concentratedly and concretely in the mask. In addition, most of the masks are colored. Different colors symbolize different roles. For example, the scarlet is for king, light red for minister, yellow for living Buddha, blue for herdsman, green for female, white for male, black for villain of the piece, well, the half black and half white for the vicar of Bray, and etc. You're listening, the program is Music Shangri-La of Hello Xizang English Service, brought to you by China Xizang Radio and TV Station. I'm your host, Sling Digi. Today, our topic will be Tibetan handicrafts. Coming up, I'd like to give you a brief introduction about block printing. Tibetan block printing crafts is also of rich and distinct ethnic features. According to the statistics, among all Chinese ancient documentations, Tibetan ancient books and records are the richest among those all ethnic groups of China, only secondary to those of Han people.

development. Tibetan block printing were extensively introduced and applied, forming many large-size centers for photolithography. Printing and binding of books, such as suture, printing halls of Netan Monastery, has a suture printing house, Hikaze Suture Printing House, Daga Suture Printing House in Sichuan Province, Suture Printing House of Lavran Monastery in Gansu Province, Suture Printing House of Gumbung Monastery in Cong'un Province. They're well organized and equipped and with high skill and craftsmanship. Photolithography, printing and binding are three most important processes in bookmaking, including such sophisticated workflow as material selecting, engraving, paper making, ink making, and printing. Taking the process in Daga Suture Printing House in Sichuan Province as an example. In each autumn, they would select and cut yellow birch wood, birch wood, after dehydration and cut it into block in direction of the wood texture, dyeing it with fire, wetting it into sheep manures, cooking it with water, dyeing again and polishing, before it is ready to be sent for the photolithography. It is required that the handwriting shall be elegant and the engraving be skillful with vigor and accurate force to get the appropriate depths of cutting. The text shall be agreed in raw from left to right, matched with illustration if any. After engraving, it is necessary to proof read and correct, then soak it in ghee. Wash it with a special kind of grass juice and dry it in air before it can be sent to the next process, printing. The paper for printing on is made of a special species of herbage in Xizang called Langdu root. This toxic herbage contains very good grass fiber and can be turned into the paper with tenacity. That means it is not easily worn and able to prevent from being eaten by insects or mice, since its advantages for long-term storage. This kind of paper found wide application in printing. The ink for painting is generally a kind of lamp black bent from the bark of white birch, while the vermilion liquid is used for printing important books and records such as the Tripitaka. The whole range of process includes paper cutting, ink preparing, plate preparing, printing, book dyeing under the sun, book finishing, plate washing, and plate storing, etc. The wheel of book binding used by Tibetan people in different forms that used by Han people. The binding type is usually the suture cover style with the leaves in long and narrow rectangular shape. The process includes cover making, photolithography, wrapping the book with leather or silk, and so on.
The top and bottom curves

0: are made from wood with properties of anti-worm in long and narrow rectangle shape and those of the leaves and well polished. The sandal cover is most favored because its anti-worm property and typical fragrance. Polishing the cover, then graving the book title and dermatoglyphic patterns on them. The patterns are arranged to match with the subject matter of the book, similar to today's cover design. The dermatoglyphic pattern usually contains some symbolic meaning. Take the combined pattern of lotus flower, sword and suture case as an example. The lotus flower represents nobleness, sword expressed wisdom, while the suture case symbolized knowledge. There are also such patterns as the eight auspicious symbols of Tibetan Buddhism, or the statues of Buddha, or the statues of Buddha, Bodhisattva, and guardian deities, etc. Arranging the leaves according to the page number, holding the leaves with the top and bottom covers, similar to today's front and back covers. Then wrap the book with some leather or silk materials to prevent it from dust and be convenient for taking. You're listening to the program is Music Shangri-La of Hello Xizang, English service brought to you by Chinese Xizang Radio and TV Station. Coming up, something about textiles, handicrafts, and wooden wares in Xizang. The time-honored and exquisite Tibetan textile handicrafts are diversified in categories, which include such daily necessities as carpet, pulu, tuit, kadin, or small carpet, banden, apron only for women, Tibetan quilt, garment, bag, and boots, etc., as well as such production means as bag, pack bucket, saddle and bridle, etc. The large quantity of quality flocks and herds on the vast prairies in Xizang have yielded affluent raw materials as a mainstay for its textile handicrafts industry. The main processes are usually as clipping, option spinning with the spindle, weaving with the loom, dyeing, tailoring, treating and garment making, etc. The woolen textiles are durable, soft and good in warmth retention. So they are mostly favored by the plateau inhabited Tibetan people. The Tibetan apron are naturally oriented with their color patterns looking like rainbows. The carpets and cotton are soft, fine, harmonious in color and enriched with patterns and texture. Carpets made in Jiangzi, Lhasa, Gongar, Nangazi, Dingqing, and Chayab. Aprons made in Jiedishu town of Gongar, and the traditional quilt made in Nangazi, all the most famous. The pulu and apron are the main feed for Tibetan attires, as well as the representation of the Xizang textiles. The usual width of the pulu is 25 cm, while its length varies. It can be divided into the following seven categories. The first one has the superb quality and made of cashmere and was used as costume for the Tibetan aristocrats before the peaceful liberation. Among them all, the products made in Jiedishu town of Gongar, Hoka, city are the best. The second, called Puchu, as a quality a little inferior to that of Xiema, made of hair taken from belly and back of the sheep and usually used for making the Tibetan robe and trousers. The third one is made of hairs taken from the chest or belly of the sheep and often used for making robes or aprons. The fourth, four in the moderate quality and is made of hairs taken from any part of the sheep dyed to brown or black and is often used for making robes or cassocks of the monks. The fifth one is made of hairs of the goats and with an ordinary quality and mostly used for the ordinary beddings or bags. The sixth one is relatively rich in variety, among which shag and pushed wool are widely applied and used for making the premium beddings. The last one is made of hairs taken from any part of the sheep and often used for making winter coats. As for the apron, or we can say banding in Tibetan, it has usual width of 10 cm and also falls into seven categories. The first is dominated by white color and usually worn by little girls during festivals. The second is worn by the old ladies during festivals. The third is usually worn by ladies above 40 during festivals. The fourth is woven by nuns. The fifth is worn by little girls below 15. The sixth, said to be specifically originated for supplying to the Xiajia family, one big noble family in Xizang, and thus named, is cherished by young ladies. The seventh, said to be specifically originated for supplying to the and also one big noble family in Xizang, and thus named, is very popular among young ladies. The carpet and the cotton are also important kinds of textiles in Xizang. Their working procedures are generally similar, but somewhat different in specifications and craft works. The carpet is large in size and often with square shape and dyed craft work, while the cotton is smaller and usually with an oblong shape, and mainly used as beddings. The patterns and texture of the carpet are various, among which that of cloud, drill road, dragon and phoenix, double dragons and good luck, etc., are all the fashion. The carpets are soft, warm and beautiful, thus favored by Tibetan people. The woodware and wooden furniture making also grow as a well-established trade. The products are both durable and good-looking. The Tibetan hot chairs and tables are beautiful but solemn and noble, the colors of which reflect stillness and also somewhat easiness. The ornaments are carved or painted with very fine workmanship. The patterns such as the flower, grass, tree, dragon, phoenix, tiger, lion, and personage are all lively presented. Today, all kinds of commodities are easily available in Xizang, just as in any other place in China. However, these days not cast a shadow on the traditional handiworks. Instead, they are shining even brighter Beside the traditional production in households or small workshops, the up-to-date machinery and technology have also been introduced. The example are lace carpet works, Ningxi carpet works, Gongar apron works, and etc. By doing so, the state of art is increasingly improved and the products deep changing in styles and designs, which are not only favored by the domestic market, but also well accepted by the neighboring countries and regions, such as Bhutan, Nepal, Skin, and etc. Welcome to this edition of Music Shangri-La English Service brought to you from China Xizang Radio and TV Station. I'm your host, Tsrin Tiki. With several thousand years' progress, Tibetan people have not only created effulgent spiritual civilization, but also brought about substantial material wealth, the handiworks, such as smelting, processing and fabricating of the metal wares, printing, spinning and weaving, jade ware, wood ware and pottery ware making have all come to a very high level. Tibetan handicrafts are characterized as practicability, exotic shaping and elaborated workmanship. They reflect unsophisticated and vigorous style of the plateau and loved by people from different walks of life. Welcome to this edition of Music Shangri-La English Service brought to you from China Xizang Radio and TV Station. I'm your host, Tsrin Tiki. Okay, with that, we conclude this edition of Hello Xizang. If you have any comments or suggestions, you can email us at helloxizangprogram@163.com. Your comments and suggestions are always welcome. Don't hesitate to write to us either by email or post. I'm Tsrin Tiki in Tessa. Thanks for joining me. Bye for now.
1: 干嘛呢?新居。新居的街坊上,下面我要迎接呢,听爹干嘛呢?新居呢,这首页。这些孙子呢,平常街窗街街边呢,初年节日日呢,这三居这么着,从都街窗窗街都操心。今天街边请你初年,你不来我所,日日呢,准备进去,平常西子窗街,街窗总,街窗街窗街窗街窗街窗街窗街窗街窗街窗街窗街窗街窗街窗街窗街窗街窗街窗街窗街窗街窗街窗街窗街窗街窗街窗街窗街窗街窗街窗街窗街窗街窗街窗街窗街窗街窗街窗街窗街窗街窗街窗街窗街窗街窗街窗街窗街窗街窗街窗街窗街窗街窗街窗街窗街窗街窗街窗街窗街窗街窗街窗街窗街窗街窗街窗街窗街窗街窗街窗街窗街窗街窗街窗街窗街窗街窗街窗街窗街窗街窗街窗街窗街 中国家队体育结合起熊策盘了的客当性预备 结果盲部可以用立时他,
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